0: come out. 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
3: Wake up! Wake up! Wake up! It's the morning bell!
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1: Keep saying it. 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

this hour still. 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
1: By yourself. That's what I'm talking about. Kayson, it's Children's Day today. Welcome so early. Are you going to school?
0: Because I was excited.
1: Because you are. Of course you are. I am too.
0: Bless me.

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1: 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And then just go out there and, you know, spread the feathers and the colorful feathers, and people will be like, whoa.

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And it's also a public holiday, so why not? And it's Wednesday! I mean, all the stars align for today. So, what is the weather like today? Because that's also part of something. Let's check.

on the morning bell. I am Agent Echo, your radio superhero. 7:04 this morning. We're having a party today, starting at 12. Well, starting now. Brainiac comes up next. Stay here.

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0: Ты скорее кожи кричай,
1: Yes.
2: Yes. Yes. Yes. Yes. Yes. Yes. Yes. Yes. Yes. Yes. Yes. Yes. Yes. Yes. Yes. Yes. Yes. Yes. Yes. Yes. Yes. Yes. Yes. Yes. Yes. Yes. Yes. Yes. Yes. Yes. Yes. Yes. Yes. Yes. Yes. Yes. Yes. Yes. Yes. Yes. Yes. Yes. Yes. Yes. Yes. Yes. Yes. Yes. Yes. Yes. Yes. Yes. Yes. Yes. Yes. Yes. Yes. Yes. Yes. Yes. Yes. Yes. Yes. Yes. Yes. Yes. Yes. Yes. Yes. Yes. Yes. Yes. Yes. Yes. Yes. Yes. Yes. Yes. Yes. Yes. Yes. Yes. Yes. Yes. Yes. Yes. Yes. Yes. Yes. Yes. Yes. Yes.

0: option. B.
1: Nigeria. B. Brazil. C. Portugal.
0: I did not hear C.

0: Shiny morning.
1: Hello, shiny morning.
0: This is Shiny Star. It's my turn. My turn. Happy New
1: Year's Day.
0: Oh, I wish you the same. I'm so happy to come to the dinner.

Happy Children's Day World. Happy Children's Day World. See you then. What will I do today? How will I?

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I'm gonna find something, make some suggestions, and we're gonna have that. After that, we'll continue the party, because you know, it's party day. I told you, here is Justin Timberlake, just like Michael. I call

I told you that was nice. Crossed out the feeling, just like Michael and me and you too, I guess. I hope so. All right, 13 minutes into the 8 o'clock hour. Oh, look at the time. We are gradually getting to the time where we dance our feet up and just enjoy ourselves and laugh and play and say, hey, been a while, haven't seen you. How are you? Yeah, all that stuff. All that merry, merry stuff. Can't wait. But yeah, let's get something nice to eat. So, I don't know if you've seen the weather. It's a bit cool outside. Yeah, a bit cool. Because all the rain that needs to fall today is falling now. 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

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And then, depending on your choice, you could do some palm oil or vegetable oil. But I like palm oil. Yeah, for stewed beans. Vegetable oil works, too. Palm oil works. Anyone, which works for you. And then, of course, you need your plantain. To do that, you need the plantain, for sure.

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I mean, it's a bit strong, but cool, so in the center, in between. 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
2: 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Enjoy games, awesome music, amazing stories, and all the latest scoop. We're here to keep you entertained. So stay tuned and let's play.

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That's why you hear this. 826. But I also have some more info. And the Wonder Girl herself has got this covered. Hello, Miracle. All right, tell us more about the party.

7. 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

are having a party. Let me give you guys a little secret. We have loads of guests today, right here at the Children's Day Party in the Garden. And then we have loads and loads of performances from different people. We're going to have a ballet dancer today. We are also going to have cultural dance or display from CSS or Zorba. And then we also have dance by Little Diva 8. I mean, we have loads of fun activities for you. It's going to be bouncing castle, pageantry from our beautiful boys, beautiful girls rather, and handsome boys. So make sure you find your way to the venue. And the gates are already open because this is 22 minutes past the hour of 12 p.m. The gates are already open. So make sure you find your way to the venue

Olorico area. Immediately you drive past the Obirikore Bridge, it's by the left. It's very close to the Obirikore Bridge. So that's where we are located. Make sure you find your way to the building right now and have fun with us. We're still going to have a lot of family come here to give shout out on the show. A big shout out, a proper shout out to all our sponsors and

big shout out to all our sponsors and supporters. Yeah. And a big shout out to all our vendors. Yeah, I mean, there's going to be loads of food and drinks courtesy of our vendors. So make sure you come with some shmoney to buy stuff for you to enjoy today. All right, so let's go listen to some great music. I'm still here. I'm not going anywhere because I am your Sparkle friend on the radio. Coming up right now is Connected, and this one is from Babby. Do not touch it because we are going to have a blast today on air and off air.

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0: two, three, let's go! The winner. 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Come. Everybody come. Please, nobody should be here. Okay, a round of applause for our winner. So meet Connie. We play this game again. Please, a round of applause for Marvin.
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He should be known.

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A round of applause for Godwin Pascal. Where is Connie? Where is Connie? So that Connie will give you a gift. A round of applause. Just stay here. Just stay this side. Please, oh yeah, you can go back to your seat. 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

0: fall in love, and here's the bottom line. 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
1: Oh,
0: the sweet caress of twilight. 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And with all

0: If I meet you, this game is very simple. 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Come, let's start with you. Anything I say, you repeat after me. Do you understand? It's very simple.
1: How to make her see the truth about my past? Impossible. She turned away from me. He's holding back, he's hiding.
0: Okay, we'll use the beats.

0: pot.
1: C is for what?
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1: D for dog.
0: Are you sure?
1: Are you sure?
0: Wait, what is your name?

0: So Connie, have something to tell us. 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So Connie will give you something. Just wait.
1: Okay, so please, as you're here, okay, just a few...
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1: PSS was won by a round of applause. 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
0: 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Okay, so I got a message earlier asking me the directions

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3: I'm really him, need me a suit with a gold chain and diamond rings. I got a six pack, take five shots like two packs. Have mercy on them, like I'm 50 cent. Teachers in school said I ain't serious, man. I'm chasing dreams, I'm chasing T's. Teachers try to teach me maps and geography, I knew the way. The world ain't yours, now it's mind you. And if you try me, I leave your ass feels like Chinese. I said it better than that old fake teeth, I never lie. I always tell the truth, even when I lie. Me and GD, we ride like Scarface and Manny, y'all. Even when I'm in my uniform and I wear 110s, calling me a rebel, cause I don't believe in their rules. The only rules I follow are the 10 that the Lord gave. Answer for my mum's every day till it's old age. Get rich or die, try. At all, I'm both my mum's man. I said it before, you can call me Ollie, cause I grind till I get more. When I said Ollie, I ain't talking about a skateboard. I got 5 friends and 20,000 enemies. Most of these enemies, they never even met me. Joy wouldn't feel so good if it weren't for pain, and if it wasn't hard, it'd be common, that's what makes a great sunny days. Wouldn't be so special if it weren't for rain. I ain't Jesus Christ, but also don't say my name in vain. Got peace for PJs, but it can't feed the poor. Reality is wrong, and my dreams are always shining, y'all. Say hello to my little friend, man, call me Al Pacino, cause I'm really him. Need me a suit with a gold chain and diamond rings. I got a six pack, take five shots like two packs. Lord have mercy on them, like I'm 50 cent. If you didn't know, my name was Champion.

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It chronicles the journey of young Michaela in an instance of how she overcame her challenges through grit and perseverance, setting her on a path to becoming one of the greatest rappers in the world. But first, let me tell you a little something.

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1: The simple bare necessity. Forget about your worries and your strife. I mean the bare necessities. All Mother Nature's recipes that bring the bare necessities of life. Wherever I wander, wherever I roam, I couldn't be found of my big home. The bees are buzzing in the tree to make some honey just for me. When you look under the rocks and plants and take a glance at the fancy ants, then maybe you can try a few. The bare necessities of life will come to you. They'll come to you. About your worries and your strife. I mean the bare necessities. That's why.
2: Thank you very much.
1: The bare necessities.
2: Please put those hands together.
1: Now when you pick a wrong ball for a prickly pear, and you prick a wrong ball, well next time beware. Don't pick the prickly pear to the paw. When you pick a pear, try to use the claw. But you don't need to use the claw when you pick a pair of the big paw paws. Have I given you a clue? The bare necessities of life will come to you.
3: Thank
1: they
3: you,
1: come
3: Jesus.
1: To you. Oh,
3: okay, very good, very good.
1: So just try. Fall apart in my back. Like that bee, you're working too hard. And don't spend your time looking around for something you want that can't be found. When you find out, you
2: make welcome
1: to
2: for a very special presentation. The words you keep clapping though before she comes up here. Genius.
3: A round of applause for Chinyere Nwapa. A round of applause for Adam.
4: AKR 155 MS.

of Code Hackers. My name is Onita.

to her outside, you know, I stepped out the bit to check what's happening. And then I saw people having weight check, having their height checks, and having other medical checks as well. That is absolutely free of charge. Yeah. So if you don't know your height, you don't know your weight, all you have to do is make sure you find your way to this place right now, because we are giving out free medical checks courtesy of one of our partners. Yeah. So that's what we are doing. And we also have it for this bouncing castle. There's loads of food and drink courtesy of our vendors. I mean, I saw books as well. If you're someone who loves reading, someone who loves books, like, we have a vendor downstairs who is actually selling books. And we also have vendors selling food, drink. So make sure you come with your money. Yeah, come with your money. And we also have loads of gifts to give out today as well, you know?

0: of from One Call.
1: We are
0: also going to have a jam from one of our performers as well. So make sure you find your way to the venue. I mean, I hear that the place is already crowded. But don't worry, we have our ushers and other people making sure that you are comfortable. There's going to be loads of chairs coming in. I hear that as well.

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0: ask me, I'll pick you. 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
1: 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I hear time for the bonus. 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

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Hey, mommy, I no pick you. 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I no pick you. So bring the bag. Put the bag on front. Risk, help me. So wait for money to be done, and then we'll.

3 o'clock. Ask a child, what did you learn today?

David, courtesy of Clem's Daddy. Alright, Clarok.

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Big name.

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met an American photographer who thought she was so beautiful and decided to photograph her for the whole world to see. And that was the day her perception changed.

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Our services extend beyond

0: here. So are we ready for this? And for all our parents out there, we love you so much. So please, if you want to have a turnaround in your child's learning need, give us a call. We also have a learning plan for adults. Adults who are professionals, adults who are entrepreneurs. You want to teach us?
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If you don't understand all that I gave

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Early Impetus Educational Consult for your child's learning needs, for your own learning needs. 090-444-444. That's quadruple 4. 090.

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Nobody. 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

0: Juan is on standby. Are you ready?
1: Okay, we have Le Morgue International School. I know.
0: Le Morgue International School. And also the pageant to get ready.

Please, children, children. Oh yeah, let's play my stage. Please, please. Thank you. Juan Ace, are you here? Okay. Is that song ready? Alright, please clear my stage. Thank you very much. Remember, we have other raffles to go. Don't go, Mo. Big, big things.

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2: 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Okay! Alright! Okay!
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0: Potter Court. My name is Ehioze Eseraibo. I love Kids FM because we have fun.
1: 3 minutes, 3 minutes. And after Smart Consulate Academy, we are going to have a very special performance again. And then we'll go to the next round.

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So

0: out is like a soft clay in the hands of a potter. 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But leave it unattended, and even the rain of correction cannot fix its cracks.
1: A child is not a vessel to be filled, but a fire to be lit. Because when you nurture a child with love, discipline, and truth, you are not just raising a child. 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Thank you.
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0: boys like war, and we are living our lives. 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

in school is not children being children. 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